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1: I think I would say it's playing, especially with his friends, but just being with people.

0: I'm checking the pH of the water in the pool. So if the water is too acid, then maybe their skin will become a little bit itchy. So, and I want the water to be perfect.
1: Okay.

0: will be fine.
1: We will get hotter.
0: Yes.
1: So do you need to use the AC in your office?
0: I was just opening door like in the morning, but I feel like suddenly it got so like hot from the heat from the outside. So I closed the door and after that I think I'm fine. Thank you, thank you. 잘 먹겠습니다.
1: I think for the US it was usually T4. The T4S.
0: Oh, hot.

0: I also want to go in the water.
1: Feel free.
0: With the sprinkler. Yeah. All the ducks are chilling.
1: Ah, some people. It's very brave.
0: Getting into the water.
1: Getting into the water. Oh my.

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1: So Alex said, "It's important to be well prepared for an emergency, so it's necessary to have important supplies such as water."
0: 네, 중요합니다. 무엇이 to be prepared인데 잘 준비하는 거니까 well
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1: Well
0: said를
1: said.
0: 네,
1: Oh,
0: well said.
1: sorry. I was a little bit quick.
0: Yeah, but that's exactly what I was talking about. Well said 하면은 말을 잘 표현한 이런 형태가 well 아무튼 PP 형태가 많은데
1: Well done. That's the
0: well
1: most
0: done.
1: simple
0: 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So it's necessary to have important supplies 중요한 물자들을 갖고 있는 게 필요합니다. Such as water,
1: Water.
0: 물과 같은. Okay.
1: All right, perfect. Let's review his speaking summary three more times.
2: It's important to be well prepared for an emergency, so it's necessary to have important supplies, such as water. It's important to be well prepared for an emergency, so it's necessary to have important supplies, such as water. It's important to be well prepared for an emergency, so it's necessary to have important supplies, such as water.
1: 렛츠 jump right into English on the go.

0: It's time for English on the Go, so we're going to look at Alex's full clip where he talks to us about how it's important to be well prepared in case of an emergency. He even has some sort of emergency kit. Let's find out what things are in the kit.
1: Just one egg nitro.
2: Are you ready? Go!
3: It's important to be well prepared in an emergency. I got this gift a while back. That is an emergency kit. It has things you need to survive a disaster. It has a whistle, so you can call out to people if, I don't know, if you can't scream. You have glow sticks. Okay, a glow stick might help if you are trying to wave down an airplane. Temperature protection blanket, some metal blanket of some sort. To keep you warm, that's good. Bandages, but there's no antibacterial ointment in here, so I don't know how great that is. But it's missing the most important thing. If there's an emergency or disaster, you always need water. That is the most important thing to have with you.
4: 네, 오늘의 핵심 어휘를 먼저 좀 볼까요? 먼저 재난이나 재해를 가리키는 disaster 나왔습니다. disaster 그리고 호루라기 호각 whistle 그리고 야광 막대 glow stick이라는 표현들이 등장했습니다. 발음 연습 해볼까요?
0: Repeat after me, starting with disaster, disaster, disaster. 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Great, let's look at some more words.
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0: 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Yeah. He hasn't used it, right?
1: 그냥
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0: 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Temperature protection blanket. Some metal blanket of some sort to keep you warm. That's good.
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1: 금속,
0: it's not like a wonton, like a fabric. It's more like aluminum kind of.
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0: Okay, let's look at the next part.
2: Bandages, but there's no antibacterial ointment in here, so I don't know how great that is. But it's missing the most important thing.
0: Bandages, but there's no antibacterial ointment in here, so I don't know how great that is.
1: 네, 뭐가 있다고요?
0: Bandages.
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1: The emergency kit is missing the most important thing. 가장 중요한 게 지금 여기 안에 빠져 있습니다.
0: And what is that?
2: There's an emergency or disaster, you always need water. That is the most important thing to have with you.
0: If there's an emergency or a disaster, you always need water.
1: 네, 비상 상황이나 재난이 발생하면 그런 상황이 있으면 you always need water. 항상 물이 필요합니다.
0: And lastly, he summarizes by saying that is the most important thing to have with you.
1: 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Of course, it can't come with water because it might
0: right.
1: go bad or something.
0: And those emergency kits are usually too small to
1: yeah.
0: have water in
1: so
0: there.
1: So you need to bring your own water bottle
0: yeah,
1: with you.
0: Yeah, have it like in your house or something.
1: Yep.
0: All right, anyways, let's take a look at this clip once again.
2: It's important to be well prepared in an emergency. I got this gift a while back. That is an emergency kit. It has things you need to survive a disaster. It has a whistle, so you can call out to people if, I don't know, if you can't scream. You have glow sticks. Okay, a glow stick might help if you are trying to wave down an airplane. Temperature protection blanket, some metal blanket of some sort to keep you warm, that's good. Bandages, but there's no antibacterial ointment in here, so I don't know how great that is. But it's missing the most important thing. If there's an emergency or disaster, you always need water. That is the most important thing to have with you.
1: 오늘의 핵심 패턴으로 복습해 볼게요. 첫 번째는 어떤 명사가 나오고 of some sort라고 하면 some sort of 명사라고 말하는 것과 의미가 같아요. 어떤 종류의 모종의 뭔가라는 뜻이고요. 두 번째, do not know how 형용사 that is 이렇게 하면 그게 얼마나 뭐뭐한지 모르겠다라는 뜻을 갖고 있습니다. 이 두 가지 패턴을 이용해서 만들어 볼 문장의 우리말 번역부터 보고 올까요?

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1: Repeat after me. It was a quiz of some sort. One more time. It was a quiz of some sort. Great. Let's look at our next example.
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1: We looked at art of some sort. We looked at art of some sort. Great. Let's look at our next pattern.
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1: I don't know how common that is. I don't know how common that is. Great. Let's look at our last example.
0: 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We don't know how safe that is. We don't know how safe that is. 발음 연습해 볼까요?
1: We don't know how safe that is. One last time. We don't know how safe that is. Great. How about we take a look at Alex's clip for the last time with both English and Korean subtitles.
2: It's important to be well prepared in an emergency. I got this gift a while back. That is an emergency kit. It has things you need to survive a disaster. It has a whistle, so you can call out to people if, I don't know, if you can't scream. You have glow sticks. Okay, a glow stick might help if you are trying to wave down an airplane. Temperature protection blanket. Some metal blanket of some sort to keep you warm. That's good. Bandages, but there's no antibacterial ointment in here, so I don't know how great that is. But it's missing the most important thing. If there's an emergency or disaster, you always need water. That is the most important thing to have with you.
0: 오늘의 알쏭달쏭 영어 표현 한마디 소개할게요.
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0: 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It never hurts to be careful.
1: It never hurts to be careful.
0: Mm-hmm.
1: It never hurts to be prepared.
0: 네.
1: For an emergency.
0: 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It never hurts to be prepared. 조심해서 나쁠 건 없다.
1: It never hurts to be careful.
0: All right.
1: Perfect. Let's move on to In the Social World.

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1: Let's take a look. Start to make an emergency kit near your main exit point with all important documents, a supply of meds, and anything else of importance. Being prepared never hurts. With cold weather, it's important to be prepared with an emergency car kit. It is easy, inexpensive, and could save you in an emergency.
0: 네, 다시 한번 볼게요.
1: Okay. Nadia says,
0: Start to make an emergency kit near your main exit point. 그러니까 주 출입구 있잖아요. 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With all important documents, mm-hmm. 중요한 서류 다 들어가 있고, mm-hmm. a supply of meds, 여기서 meds라는 것은
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1: Perfect. And then Michael says,
0: With cold weather, 날씨가 추워지면, it's important to be prepared, 준비해 두는 것이 중요합니다. With an emergency car kit, 차량 관련 응급 키트죠. 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
1: Of course. Mm-hmm.
0: Yeah. All Especially right. in the States. Where
1: yes.
0: things are so
1: When
0: far
1: everything
0: apart.
1: Is frozen and your locks and your cars yeah. are frozen mm-hmm. and everything like that,
0: yeah.
1: like you definitely need to have an emergency car kit on hand.
0: Exactly.
1: Perfect.
0: Okay.
1: So those are our social media posts for the day, and this is the end of our show, but of course just for today.
0: 네, 저희는 다음 시간에 또 인사드리겠습니다.
1: See you next
0: 감사합니다.
1: time.
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0: 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Alright, so before we begin today's reading, let's go ahead and look at our three vocabulary words. The first word is weird. Weird. 네, weird 하다면 기묘한, 이상하다, it's strange. 좀 비슷한 말이에요. 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Alright, the third word is to avoid. To avoid. 피하다. Okay, so these are the three words that we're going to learn today. So let's get started. Okay, the pirate puzzle. What is this story about? Shall we start reading? Saturday, Shenoy and Toby are enjoying a swashbuckling game of Pirates of the North.
1: Ahoy, me hearties! I have a feeling in my bones that we'll beat level 3 before the sun sets.
2: Shiver me timbers! We've never got that far before, shipmate. This level's so hard.
1: Do you think real pirates talk like that?
2: Arr, to be sure!
0: Update available. In game mode, use code
2: RRRRRRRRRRRRRRRRRRRRRRRRRRRRRRRRRRRRRRRRRRRRRRRRRRRRRRRRRRRRRRRRRRRRRRRRRRRRRRRRRRRRRRRRRRRRRRRRRRRRRRRRRRRRRRRRRRRRRRRRRRRRRRRRRRRRRRRRRRRRRRRRRRRRRRRRRRRRRRRRRRRRRRRRRRRRRRRRRRRRRRRRRRRRRRRRRRRRRRRRRRRRRRRRRRRRRRRRRRRRRRRRRRRRRRRRRRRRRRRRRRRRRRRRRRRRRRRRRRRRRRRRRRRRRRRRRRRRRRRRRRRRRRRRRRRRRRRRRRRRRRRRRRRRRRRRRRRRRRRRRRRRRRRRRRRRRRRRRRRRRRRRRRRRRRRRRRRRRRRRRRRRRRRRRRRRRRRRRRR
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This is actually one of our key points today. I could use를 갖다가 coffee. 아니, 왜 use는 뭐를 뭐 쓴다, 뭐 이렇게 뭐 사용한다, 이렇게 이런 말이 있는데 여기에서 왜 I could use some coffee right now 이렇게 돼 있을까요? Actually, this is an expression. I could use something simply means I want something. Like I need something. 아하, 모르셨죠? All right, so we're going to give you more examples in just a minute. Let's take a look at the entire dialogue. Do you want to take a break for a few? Sounds great. I could use some coffee right now. Great. All right, let's look at some key points. Take a break. You must know this expression, take a break. 잠깐 쉬다. Right. So when you are working hard or just working or studying or doing anything, some activity, you need a break, take a break, 잠깐 쉬는 거예요. Let's look at some example sentences. We all need to take a break sometimes. We all need to take a break sometimes. 사람은 누구나 잠깐 쉴 필요가 있다. 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So, we all need to take a break. We all do, right? Next one. I want to take a break for a few days. I want to take a break for a few days. 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All right, maybe you're sick. Maybe you need to take care of your parents. 뭐, 부모님이 아프셔서 you need to take a break. All right, so it could be a number of things. So, take a break at the office. 5 minutes, 10 minutes. Take a break. Take a break for a few days. You know, take a break for a few months. 일이 너무 힘들고 스트레스 받아서 그냥 몇 개월 동안 쉬는 거예요. You could do that too. All right, let's look at the next one. I could use something. I could use something. 이거는 문법적으로 생각하시면 좀 헷갈려요. So, forget that. Forget the grammar. It's just an expression. 자, 뭐뭐를 하고 싶다. 뭐뭐가 필요하다. 이런 뜻입니다. Let's look at some example sentences. I could use a massage right now. I could use a massage right now. 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All right, next one. 이제 더운 날이에요. I could use an icy cold drink right now. I could use an icy cold drink right now. 자, 나 지금 찬 음료수 한 잔이 필요해. 너무 덥고. 그러니까 갈증이 나고. So, I could use is just another way of saying I really want it. I really need it. I could use, you know, like I could use a nice car, air-conditioned car right now because it's so hot outside. That's what I need. All right, so those are our expressions for today. Let's move on to shadowing. All right, guys, it's time for shadowing. It's time to speak out loud, practice, and, you know, just kind of get into the rhythm of English. All right, are you ready? Let's go. Do you want to take a break for a few? Sounds great. I could use some coffee right now. Nice. Do you want to take a break for a few? Do you want to take a break for a few? 가는 거예요. Let's do that one more time. Do you want to take a break for a few? Sounds great. I could use some coffee right now. I could use some coffee right now. Good job. All right, it's time to take a little short quiz. 잠깐 쉴래?

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As you can see, with nothing, English doesn't have to be difficult. 영어가 너무 어렵게 생각하지 마시고요. It can be very simple, right? And so, take a break is one expression that we learn, and I could use is another expression. Take a break, as you can see, we can use it in all different sort of situations. 잠깐 쉬는 거예요. 뭐 무슨 뭐 이렇게 집안 일을 하다가 잠깐 커피 한 잔, 하다 take a break and have some coffee. 이렇게 할 수도 있고요. Or you could just take a break at work. All right. Or take a break from your studies. 공부 뭐 대학원을 다니는데 잠깐 take a break 할 수도 있고요. And I could use means I really need or I really want, you know? I could use a really nice car. You know, my car is so old. I could use a really nice car right now. Okay. All right. So, hopefully these expressions, you can remember these expressions, practice them, and make sure you come back next time. I've got another great show waiting for you. All right, take care, everyone, and we'll see you soon. Bye-bye.

0: Today, we're learning about a place that sells all kinds of food, like a container of milk, a stick of butter, fruit.
1: And me, broccoli.
2: And me, bread.
3: And me, a jar of peanut butter.
0: Yeah! Can you guess where you can find all of them?
4: The supermarket!
0: Stick around for more about the supermarket today on Sesame Street!
5: Yeah. Supermarket!

0: Sesame Street. I am just on my way to the supermarket.
1: The supermarket? Is that where superheroes go to buy their capes and their tights?
0: That would be fun, Abby, but no. A supermarket is a place where people go to buy groceries, not superhero costumes.
2: Elmo goes to the supermarket with his daddy to get things to make dinner.
0: Oh, you guys can come with me if you want.
1: Oh, yeah, I'm in.
0: All right, well, come on, let's go buy some food.
3: Food? Me here, food, like cookie?
0: Yeah. They sell all kinds of foods at supermarkets.
3: We want to go to there.
0: Oh, well, come on, let's go.
1: Let's go.
0: Hurry.
4: Attention shoppers. Be sure to check out our produce section where we're having our juggler special. 3 oranges for just a dollar. They're not only healthy and delicious, they're also wonderful exercise.
0: All right, here we are at the supermarket.
1: Wow, this is so magical.
0: Yeah, it sure is. Hey, and I always make a shopping list so I can remember what I need to buy.
2: Oh, that's a long list.
0: I have a shopping cart to put all the food we're going to get.
3: Oh, boy, this could take a while.
0: Well, we can have some fun while we shop. Let's make up a game.
1: Okay.
0: Yeah, let me think. All right. You guys try to find 3 foods that start with the letter C before I finish shopping.
1: Sounds good, yeah.
3: You know, C is me favorite letter.
0: Well, then this game is perfect for you.
3: Yeah.
0: Yeah. And the supermarket has different sections, like the deli section where you find meats and cheeses, the bakery section for bread and cookies, the aisles where you find food in boxes and cans, and the produce section for fruits and vegetables. So you can look anywhere.
1: Oh, boy. Okay, now you guys go that way, I'll go this way, and that way we can look anywhere. Okay.
0: You guys ready?
3: Yeah.
0: 1, 2, 3, find the letter C.
3: Yes.
0: And they're off. Oh, I better hurry.
4: Check out our produce section, where bargains are sprouting all over.
1: All these fruits and vegetables. It's like a garden in here, but without any trees. Now, let's see. Which one of these starts with the letter C? Well, apples. No, that starts with the letter A. Moving on. Oh! Excuse me. Oh. Whoa! Hmm? You must be making the world's largest salad!
5: I'm not buying all these. I'm the pro.

0: produce clerk. Huh? I work here in the produce section.
1: Wow, well, you sure do have a lot of fruits and vegetables in this produce section.
0: That's because fruits and vegetables are called produce.
2: And it's my job to put more produce on the shelves when it's running out.
0: Here, look at this. We've got tomatoes and broccoli and carrots.
1: Ah, let's see here. Tomatoes, tops the letter T. Yeah. Broccoli, broccoli, mm-hmm. And carrots, carrots start with the letter C.
0: That's right.
1: Hey, look at that. It's like a magic vegetable wand. Poof. Hey, thank you.
0: You're welcome. That's my job.
3: 1, 2, 3 peppers. Ah, ah, ah.
1: Hiya.
3: Oh, hi, Abby. I'm just doing a little shopping.
0: Garlic? Pass.
4: I just put cereal on my list. I need to be more specific. Great job, Abby. Carrot starts with C. And carrots are on my list. All right, one down, two to go.
1: Yes! I wonder how everyone else is doing.
5: Stop into our deli department for some meaty meals.
1: Excuse Elmo.
5: Who writes this?
1: Excuse Elmo.
6: Oh, hey.
1: Hi.
6: Hi there. Need something from the deli?
1: Yeah, Elmo's looking for a food that starts with the letter C.
6: Oh, well, you're in the right place. This is the deli where we sell meat, cheese, and salads. And I am the deli clerk.
7: Excuse me. Oh, hi, Elmo.
1: Oh, hi, Big Bird. Oh, is Big Bird getting something from the deli, too?
7: Oh, I sure am. I'm getting coleslaw.
1: Coleslaw. Starts with C.
7: I guess it does. And it's tasty, too, Elmo.
1: Well, yeah. Can Elmo have some coleslaw, too, please?
6: Oh, sure. Here, let me see here. Here we go.
1: Huh?
6: There you are.
1: Okay.
6: Now pay when you check out, okay?
1: Okay, thank you. Thank you, Big Bird. Bye. Well,
7: happy to help. Bye, Elmo.
1: So, Alan, do you like your noodles flat or squiggly?
4: Oh. Well, it really depends on the day.
1: Oh,
4: that's great! Coleslaw starts with C. And coleslaw's on my list. Two down, one to go.
1: Elmo hopes the Cookie Monster is searching as fast as he can.
5: Drop into our bakery department and find out what's in the oven.
8: Oh, boy, me like that one and me like that. And, oh, that look yummy, me like that. Oh, boy, me want to live here. What is this place?
9: This is the bakery section where we make and sell all the baked goods.
8: Oh, who are you?
9: I am the bakery clerk.
8: Nice hat.
9: Oh. Thank you. I sell all the bread, the muffins, mm-hmm. and the cookies.
8: Oh, yeah, Missy. Sorry, what did you say?
9: Oh, cookies?
8: Cookies! Oh, boy. Me love this bakery.
9: Well, you just take a ticket, and I'll call your number when it is your turn.
8: Okay, 108.
9: Number five? Oh, yes, 105.
8: Oh.
9: 105.
8: I mean, that's the any takers.
4: Okay, that's the last item on the list.
1: No!
4: Oh, well, don't give up yet. Hey, if Cookie Monster gets back before I finish checking out, you still win.
1: Phew! I've never been so happy to wait in a line.
10: Yeah, Cookie Monster better hurry.
1: Yeah.
9: Freshly baked cookies.
8: Me turn. Wait, next.
9: Wait until I call your number. Paging 105.
8: Yeah, me not see anybody around here, sir.
9: Number 106. 106.
8: Oh, boy. Me got 108. Oh, me got to wait.
9: Anyone? 106? No? Good. Number 107. 107.
8: Next.
9: Number
8: 108.
9: It's
8: me. Me next. Me next. Cookie. Now. Wait a minute. Me forgot that me is supposed to bring food that start with letter C for game.
9: Oh, well, Cookie starts with C. Bring that.
8: But me want to eat Cookie. Hold the agony.
1: Cookie Monster!
8: Okay, Cookie! Team! Me coming!
9: You can do it!
11: Hello, did you find everything you needed today, sir?
12: I did.
11: Oh, good, let's see.
1: No! Alan's checking out and Cookie isn't back yet!
10: Yeah, and we only found two things that start with the letter C.
1: No, Cookie Monster will never make it.
10: No, Cookie Monster.
8: Be coming. Ooh, free samples.
10: Hurry!
8: Yeah. We made it.
12: Wow, that was a close one. But guess what? Congratulations, you won the game.
11: What game?
1: You see, we had to find three things that started with the letter C before Alan finished shopping. Mm-hmm. And we found A. Carrot.
8: Cookie.
11: Oh, okay. Well, very good. How would you like to pay, sir?
12: Well, I will use my card, which also starts with C.
11: Yes, it does. Very good. All right, let's run this and see if, okay.
8: Alan? Mm-hmm. Are we all paid?
12: Yes, we are.
8: Oh, goody. Cookie!
11: Sir.
8: Oh, excuse me. That's a good one.
11: Yeah.
13: I wonder what if let's try.

the letter S. S is for supermarket. I love going to a supermarket. My dad and I go every Sunday to buy what we need for the week. First, we go to a bakery where we can find all types of bread. I help my dad pick out a loaf of wheat bread. As a special treat, my dad is getting blueberry muffins. Now, we're going to go get some milk. We are going to pick out some fruits and vegetables. Apples are my favorite after-school snack. They're so crunchy. I also like to eat delicious strawberries. For dinner this week, I'm picking out broccoli. I like them because they look like little trees. Once we've gotten everything off the list, we check out at the register. And I help my dad put all our groceries in bags we bring from home. Bye! See you next time! I have so much fun going to the supermarket with my dad. S is for supermarket. The letter S.

0: this block tower. Rudy's been busy stacking things.
1: Coming in! Okay!
0: Watch out!
1: Well, that was close.
0: Oopsie. Oh, well. I get to stack them again.
2: Don't start stacking yet, because I've got something really exciting today.
1: What could it be? Count along with me!
3: 1, 2, 3!
0: Aprons!
2: Supermarket aprons. People who work in supermarkets wear aprons just like these.
1: Hey, is there a job where you stack things at the supermarket?
2: Is there ever? Just grab onto my handles, and we'll be off on a supermarket super adventure.
3: Hi-yo, out we go!
0: Look at all the stuff we can stack and organize.
2: The person who puts cans and boxes of food on shelves and sets out the fruit and vegetables in the produce section is called a stock clerk.
0: I was born to do that.
2: Okay, stock clerks, your job today is to make a display of fruit that looks like this butterfly.
1: Look, a beautiful butterfly.
0: Super stock clerks Abby and Rudy are up for the challenge.
2: But you'll have to do it quickly. The store's going to open soon. Hurry.
1: First, we need to find fruits for our display that match the colors in our drawing. Green, orange, and red.
0: Check. Okay, let's start with green fruit. Blueberries. Oh, no, they're blue. Grapes.
1: Grapes can be green.
0: Oh, no. These are purple grapes. Can you help us find a green fruit?
1: Over there. Avocados are green.
0: But are they a fruit?
1: Yep. Send them up. An avocado butterfly body.
0: Okay, what's next, stock clerk Abby?
1: Next, we'll need orange fruit for the butterfly's antenna.
0: Yeah, and its eyes. I'm on it. Ooh, I found some bananas.
1: Bananas are a kind of fruit, but are they orange?
0: No, they're yellow.
2: We need an orange fruit, Rudy. The store's going to open soon.
0: Hey, little oranges. Are oranges orange? I'm just kidding. And they're a fruit.
1: Orange eyes and orange antenna.
0: How does a butterfly look?
1: Kind of like a caterpillar. Look, zippity-zap.
0: Aw, man, this is too hard. Why don't we just put all of the fruit into a pile?
1: Rudy, don't give up. We can do it. It just needs wings. What color are the wings? Red.
0: Okay. Put me down and out. Whoa, gentle. Okay, red fruit. Red fruit. Hey, look! Apples. They're red.
1: Great! Those will be perfect for the butterfly wings.
0: Whoa! All done.
2: And just in time, the store is now officially open.
3: Secret handshake. I down, no. Way to go!
2: Time to go home.
1: Woohoo!
2: Well, gotta fly. See you soon.
0: Bye, Magic.
1: Woo! Here's a job for you. Pretend to be a supermarket stock clerk and stack things to make your own display. You can use toys.

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1: 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Oh, hiya, Elmo!
0: Hi, Smarty!
1: I was just going over my list of things I need from the supermarket.
0: Oh, that's perfect! Because Elmo wants to learn all about supermarkets.
1: Well, what do we do to learn something new?
2: We look it up!
1: Searching for supermarkets. Here we go! Supermarkets are where you buy food and other things that you need for your home. Supermarkets have different sections, like the bakery, where you can buy bread from the baker, or the deli, where you can buy meat and cheese, or the produce section, where all the fruits and vegetables are. The person who helps put all the food on the shelves is called a stock person. Then when you're done, you take your groceries to the checkout line and pay the cashier.
0: Supermarkets look like so much fun!
1: That's why they call them super! Well, I'm off to do my grocery shopping. See you later, Elmo!
0: Oh, thank you, Smarty! Bye-bye! Boy, you can find lots of different things in the supermarket.
3: Hey, that gives Elmo an idea! Let's play a game together! Yeah! Come on!
0: Get milk, bread, and a green apple. What's first on the list?
4: Milk.
0: Okay, let's find the milk.
4: Over there.
0: Up. There it is. What's next?
4: Bread.
0: Okay, let's find the bread.
4: Over there. I see the bread. There's the bread.
0: Aha. Now, Elmo just needs to find the apple. Here's an apple.
4: No, that's a red apple. You need a green apple.
0: Oh, right. There it is. Yay! We found everything Elmo needed on the list.
5: Well, there's lots of different things to do at the supermarket. Oh, and that makes Elmo wonder even more. What does Mr. Noodle do at the supermarket? Oh, let's ask him.
0: Supermarket?
4: Yeah, show us. He's dancing.

0: that has to do with food.
1: He's a giant cheese.
0: Mr. Nimble, you don't dress up like food in a supermarket. You buy food. Boy.
1: He did it! He's shopping!
0: That's it, Mr. Noodle! Make sure you have everything on your list! Bye, Mr. Noodle! Boy, learning new things makes Elmo so happy, it makes him want to dance!
2: Come on!

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1: Give it a try. It's fun.
0: By the way, I scanned your food and it comes to a gazillion dollars.
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